All nation have a lot of problem. 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Problem is more than a one can eat bread. Yo, yo, yo, here's Sister Gracie and you're tuning to Tone Cooler 105.3. Hear this!

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You put all your heart in it, so now this feels unfair. 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It was supposed to be you on the ground listening to the world speak, listening to how the world speaks. But it seems that we unlearned that, huh? Yeah.

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I wanna walk through Swedish fields of green. I wanna see the forests of Finland. I wanna sail on the boat on the Baltic Sea.

Cornish breeze. 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The Italian coastline is calling me.

While we are young, our time grows old. 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Say something better,

0: 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This is Aaron from Duran Jones and the Indications. You're listening to Radio Tun Kula.
1: Who am I?

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Do you beg that truth will set you free? Are you shackled by the keys? 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